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1: Why, this car is automatic, systematic, hydromatic.
0: Why, it's a greased lightning.

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0: Radio team.
1: Freeze, I'm a baker. 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